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At 1432, Panorama Bridge Road,

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0: engine 272, RA-270, medical aid for unknown medical problem, southbound 5, north of Harbor. Southbound 5, north of Harbor, Sonic Command 2, Tech 2, timeout 1720.
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At 1105 South Pine Street.

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ALS response. 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Saxony Road.

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BLS response. Fall. Engine 133 and RA-133. Rancho Escondido. At 525 West El Norte Parkway. SPC 210.

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Stage, at 422, Borden Road.

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0: 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ALS response. Traumatic injuries. Engine 142 and RA-145. The Meridian Assistant Living San Marcos. At 1177, San Marino Drive. Escondido. BLS response. Sick person.
1: Engine. Actually, that's C1, traffic statue unreadable.

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ALS response. Breathing problems. 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

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Apartment 411.

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ALS response, unconscious, engine 216, and RA 214, Sunrise of Oceanside, at 4845, Mesa Drive.

0: the Spring Valley RJ or let them?
1: They've already started for it, so I'd let them go. Thanks.
0: Okay, no problem. We'll let them handle it.

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1: Able's on LAR.
0: Hey guys, sorry, we missed some of the radio traffic. We were going through startup. Are you guys in the area?
1: We're over East Lake right now. Just offered to take the call that was in Spring Valley. It's your call.
0: Yeah, if you could, that'd be great. We're headed up to Esco.
1: Okay, switching over to Rancho San Diego.

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ALS response. 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

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At 1702, Villalobos.

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0: 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We're outside right now. There's no one coming to let us in.
1: I'll do a callback. 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
1: We left the scene. 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
0: Yeah, can you hold up for a second?
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A known problem. 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

0: 22. All we have is that the patient is in the northeast corner of the park near the elementary sport field. We can do a callback if you like.
1: That we're emptying. We're going to investigate.
0: Copy.

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Stroke. Brush 151. HWI 76. At 13,850. State Route 76.

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Escondido, a known incident type, Battalion 131, Engine 134, Engine 135, Truck 131, and RA 131. Southbound 15 at Via Rancho Quay, at Southbound 15 at Via Rancho Parkway.

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0: Arden Com, Engine 135, we're on scene. This is going to be southbound 15, just north of Via Rancho. We have a vehicle rolled over in that number 3 lane, checking for injuries.
1: Copy, on scene, southbound 15, just north of Via Rancho, number 3 lane, checking for injuries.
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0: All right, 133, where would you like us? We're approaching the scene now.
1: Come ahead of the scene. We'll meet you there with patient.
0: All right, 133, copies ahead of scene.

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Engine 142, and RA-145. Brookdale of San Marcos. At 1590, West San Marcos Boulevard. 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
1: Hello, Ryan, how are you doing?
0: I'm exhausted. I'm almost home from work today. Long day.
1: All right. Well, at least you have a home to come back to. Sure beats 41,000 people in Garden Grove on that chemical tank that may suddenly leak or explode. You heard about that, I assume.
0: No, I have not.
1: Oh, okay. You might check the news for details. It's a company that makes plastic parts for the aerospace industry, and they have three big chemical tanks outside, and one of them has some sort of liquid that has been neutralized. The other one has not been neutralized, and the third one has been breached, and they fear that the tank is either going to rupture and spill 7,000-8,000 gallons of a very toxic fluid, or it's going to explode, and they've evacuated 41,000 people from up there, so that's quite a story in the news.
0: Yes, I will I'll have to read the details on that when I get home.
1: Well, how are you doing? Yeah, somebody called me and left a message while I was out saying that they had noticed a peacock in our grove that looked like it didn't know how to get out, but most of them fly, and so, and we've had peacocks here before from time to time. Very messy bird, though, but I was out just at dusk. I didn't see any peacocks, so he must have just flown in, and I thought it might have been Fred from the sound of his voice, but I'm not sure who it was that called, so maybe it's another ham operator that called, and if so, they'll come in and raise their hand. No, and hearing nothing, how did your day go?
0: Well, I think overall it went well. I made some more progress on a small project I'm working on for a client here in town, and then I went down to Rancho Bernardo and put the finishing touches on a larger project that has been going for a while down there, and then tomorrow we're going to wash the 31 Model A pickup truck on the side of the house and get it ready for the car show on Sunday.
1: Oh, excellent, excellent. And where is the car show?
0: It is the Fallbrook Vintage or Village or whatever it is car show, and it is on Main Avenue this year, and they're going the full Avocado Festival length from Fallbrook Street to East Mission.
1: Oh, terrific. And what are the hours?
0: I want to say it starts at 10, but I'm not 100% sure.
1: And it usually runs most of the day?
0: Yes, I believe it goes 10 to at least 2, if not 4.
1: Okay, very good, very good. I've attended some of the car shows before and have always enjoyed them, and the turnout is just astounding. So many people, so many cars, and beautifully, beautifully rendered, too.
0: Yes, and they, I forget whether it was last year or 2 years ago, but they only recently started doing it on Main, and I feel like that's the best venue for it. And supposedly this year they have over 400 cars that have registered.
1: Wow, that's incredible. I know they've held it in where was it? Down by Interstate 15 and 76. There was a big, I don't know if it was a schoolyard or a park or what, for some, I think they were there.

0: And the last couple of years now, it's been on Main Street.
1: Well, great. And I want to say welcome home to the car show, because Fallbrook has just got a lot of car aficionados.
0: Yes, and it just didn't feel right to drive to Valley Center to go to the Fallbrook car show.
1: Absolutely, yep. And how's Lindsay doing, and how are your cherimoya trees?
0: Lindsay's doing well. She has her hands full with the three boys. The few cherimoya trees that we have are doing well. They kind of do their own thing. I haven't pruned them for several years now. I probably should get out there and trim them a little bit. We don't get a ton of fruit off of them anymore, but that's okay because we haven't had a buyer for some years now.
1: Okay, so to minimize fruit production, you're kind of a little lean on water?
0: Yeah, I forget the numbers. I have a spreadsheet somewhere, but we water once a week for 8 hours, and there's a micro emitters with the white center, which I thought was 14 gallons an hour.
1: Okay. Well, when we talked last, I think, about that, it might have been a few years ago, I think you had about 50 cherimoya trees. Do you still have about that many?
0: Well, when we bought the property almost 15 years ago, there were over 200. I think now we're down to maybe 20 or 30.
1: Okay, very good. Maybe spaced out a little more than they used to be?
0: Well, kind of, sort of. The ones that are left, it's a block of what was there. So they're on the same spacing, although we did take some out in the middle of that block. So there's, I think, three rows of three trees that are on the same spacing, and then we took out two or three trees in there, and then at the end it's, the three rows of, two trees deep, so that's the same spacing. And then on the west side of our property, we kept all of those, so those are all the same spacing.
1: Ours are 15 feet apart. How about yours?
2: I think ours were 15, 16 by 16.
1: Yeah, they grow into each other at that spacing. I think whoever planted them would have done a little bit better if there were a more generous spacing between the trees, maybe 25 feet. So I just let them grow into each other, except for the aisles that we walk down, and that keep trimming out so that there's freedom of footsteps.
2: Yeah, when we still had the full row, that was basically what we did. We let the canopies grow together, so it was just one massive cherimoya blob, and then we would kind of prune back and up the aisles so that we could get through there to maintain them. But up at the top, they were absolutely grown together.
1: Well, water is expensive, and I think that can be a factor, too. And, the market just isn't great for them because we're competing with labor in other countries, which

0: very, very low. And so that's been a problem for the market right along.
1: Yeah, and our well has not worked since we moved in, so we've had to pay for every drop of water that we put on them. And I think it was the second or third year, I looked at the numbers and went, well, shoot, if FPUD's going to keep raising the rates 5 to 10% a year every year, then either it's every year going to cost us 5 to 10% more to grow the cherimoyas, or we have to take out 5 to 10% of the trees every year.
0: You can see which argument won. And, well, very good. We may wind up taking out some, I don't know. Our big problem the last few years has been whitefly. For decades, we had no problem whatsoever. And then whitefly moved in, and boy, they're everywhere. So this year, I'm going to start a massive spraying program, probably with just water, but getting a guy to come in with a high-pressure hose, because we've got to get those guys under control.
1: Yeah, I'm trying to remember what pest it was that we had, but it got all over the fruit and just turned it completely white.
0: Well, it could have been whitefly, but it could also have been ants. Because ants will herd aphids, and they will go down and cover the fruit and make a mess. The white dust that we get from whitefly, however, is far more forgiving. It's not like a sticky goo. And you can rinse the fruit and just rub it lightly with your hand, and the white stuff comes right off. But it's an extra step and an extra expense in selling the fruit.
1: Right. I think ours were aphids that were getting on the fruit, and it was just, they would take over, and the aphids would end up excreting whatever it was, and it turned the outside almost lacy white.
0: Yeah. Okay. I'm just trying to think. Something you said brought back some memories about an experimental tree that we had. I purposely didn't do any ant control, and I wanted to see what would happen. And boy, it wasn't long before the aphids became a major problem in that tree. So do you do ant control?
1: We dabbled in it for a while, and then when we realized how much time it was going to take, we kind of gave up.
0: Okay, I understand. What we do is wrap cellophane bands around the tree trunk and then paint on there, usually with a stick, not a brush, because it's sticky goo, a substance called tanglefoot, which is essentially a glue. And so you've got a band maybe 2 inches, 3 inches thick around there, and the ant will not go over that. I mean, if they had seriously attempt to, they get stuck in the glue, and that's the end of them. But that does require some maintenance, and you got to be sure they can't sneak underneath the bands. So we've got a grove man that does that. And W6VR for ID.
1: KF6ODE. Tanglefoot is what my dad used to do for ant control on his blood orange grow. But I think he only had 50 trees. So it was not quite the same task as his trees. But he did the same thing, and it just... What he discovered in the oranges was it only lasted a couple weeks before the snails would cross it and lay down a slime trail for the ants to follow. So then he had to start putting the copper bands on, but it's like the ants would bring the aphids onto the copper band, and that would create a path for the snails to go copper bands, and then they would create the trail to get over the tanglefoot, and he had to refresh it like every 3 weeks.
0: Oh, gosh. Well, we also have copper bands, but have not had that problem. They're pretty wide copper bands, like about maybe 3 inches wide, and we flare out the top. And it's a perfect barrier against snails, and no batteries required. That's another beauty.
1: Yep, that is nice.
0: Well, anywho, I better run and get a few things done before the bewitching hour. Thanks for giving me a call. It sure has been nice catching up with you on things, and hope your kids are doing just fine.
1: Yep, they are. The oldest is promoting into high school, so we've been busy with 8th grade promotion and getting ready to have him in high school starting in the fall, which is really quite something.
0: That is a real accomplishment. Wow. And it used to be, let's see, 9th grade was junior high, 10th high school, but I guess now it's 9th is high school. Is that right?
1: That's correct. So, yeah, so we'll be a 9th grader in high school come the fall.
0: Is that, I remember the name of one of your kids, I think it was something like Cable or Caleb?
1: Caleb, yes, he's the oldest.
0: Oh, so it's Caleb. Very good, very good. And you had 3 kids?
1: Yes, three boys. So I tell my wife every day that she is going straight to sainthood. She doesn't have to pass go or collect $200. As the mother of 3 boys, she gets to go directly to sainthood.
0: Oh, that's really something. Well, you and Stephen, M.I.E., have got a lot in common then with his all-boy family.
1: Yes, lots of boys.
0: All right, Ryan. Well, very good. It's a delight talking to you tonight, and thank you so much for giving me a shout.
1: Likewise, sir. You have a good evening. We will chat with you later. KF6ODE.
0: And W6VR is off and clear, and please give my best wishes to your better half. Take care. QST, the spill up north is methyl methacrylate, which is about as flammable as diesel. This is an irritant, but not a huge health hazard. However, it reacts violently with water, and when exposed to water, it can explode. KAJ6UMY. I heard on the news, Brent, that they were spraying water on the exterior of the tank, trying to hold the temperature down.
2: Yeah, that'll work until they get a spill. Then they're into a hazardous situation.
0: I wonder why it gets hot by itself.
2: I don't know that it reacts with air. It does react with moisture. I would suspect some low levels of moisture might cause the temperature rise. And you know, to get the whole tank to react would probably take a greater amount of moisture.
0: Yeah, very interesting. Well, that, the newscasts weren't very clear on the details here. I mean, why did the situation develop in the first place, and what was it that caused
2: temperature rise. So we'll have to wait and see. 41,000 people, they said on the news, were evacuated, and I guess still are. And that's, you know, like roughly the size of Fallbrook.
0: Yeah, I'm not sure. I would guess they're worried about the explosion potential. I don't think the health hazard or the flammability hazard would justify that. Yeah, nobody may know what's going on in early days. Plus, I don't think the press always does science very well.
2: Well, there was a fire official on KNX this afternoon said that there are only two outcomes here, and that is that the tank is going to rupture and spill, or it's going to explode, and it's not a question of if, but when, and that is unknown. So unless maybe they can stabilize it with water sprays on the outside of the tank and not get any water inside, evidently, but what a mess, what a danger to have something like that in your neighborhood.
0: Yeah, I would guess they're worried about the potential for explosion.
2: Oh, you bet, yeah. It was said they've set up some kind of a barricade to try to corral any spill, but then they moved the firefighters back considerable distance just in case of an explosion.
0: Yeah, the one picture I saw was from a stationary monitor. The cooling water was from a stationary monitor and not from personnel.
2: Right, they mentioned that also on the broadcast. I guess they just put a hose on a stand and let it run. That's kind of what they do on these lithium ion battery fires too, same philosophy. And just to try to keep that the offending module cool.
0: Yeah, very typical thing they do in petrochemical fires. In fact, chemical plants, and I worked in one when I was in college, chemical plants have a lot of stationary water monitors positioned all over the place that you can direct and open, and you don't have to be near them to have them operate.
2: Oh, interesting. Well, okay. Thanks for the update, Brent. I guess we'll have to just kind of watch that and see what happens. Watch and wait. And the poor folks, here we are, Memorial Day weekend, and they can't go home.
0: Yeah, a lot of evacuations, including the one up. I have not checked recently, but the fire up in Simi Valley, I guess parts of the San Fernando Valley had exceeded 20,000 acres, and there were a number of evacuations up there also.
2: Yeah, I'll have to scroll over on watch duty and see what I can learn there. That fire just was really a very tragic thing with the number of people around in flammable areas.
0: Yeah, I believe there were a number of homes lost in that fire.
2: Yeah, Judy's dad lives in kind of a similar area. I mean, he's really in the thick of forest trees in Central California. And so we're always concerned about his safety, and we use watch duty to watch around his house as well.
0: Sorry, fumbling the handy talkie. Yeah, watch duty has become quite an asset.
2: Yeah, and they seem to have expanded into other states, and that's a great asset. Well, anyway, Brett, I won't keep you, but thank you for the update.
0: Yeah, it's something we should watch. Also, the only other news of the afternoon is the stock
2: Starship launch did go off. Not 100% successful, but I would say 90%. So a fairly good step in the right direction. KJ6UMY. Oh, before you go, I heard on, again, this is broadcast radio, and this was probably on KNX also, that the engine cut off prematurely, and so they could not complete the mission as planned. But, you know, there is some mission left. I'm not sure if it's if the original plan even was suborbital or just what was going on. But I was kind of disappointed to hear that the engines had cut off prematurely.
0: Yeah, they had one engine on launch, which is not significant considering the numbers, but did not light. They had, I think, one of the three vacuum engines did not. I don't know if that constrained their orbital track, but they did come down to a successful soft, not really landing because there's no place to land, but successful soft touchdown in the Indian Ocean.
2: Oh, okay. On a barge, I mean, or was the booster allowed to sink to the bottom of the ocean, or just what happened?
0: No, it was like the other ones they've done before. It came down softly on the ocean surface, tipped over, and exploded.
2: Ah, well, back to the drawing board on that one.
0: No, that's as planned. There's no really place to land for it to land out there. It did hit its target. Now, there were cameras on site to see that happen, so apparently it hit the target it was designed to. There was never an intent for it to land on anything, so it did make a soft touchdown on the ocean and just tipped over, and so that part was successful. I guess the part that was not successful is they had one of the three vacuum engines that did not ignite.
2: Okay, so this was planned then as suborbital to begin with?
0: That's not clear to me, whether they became suborbital because they did not have the third vacuum engine light. Although one would think that even with two of the three vacuum engines, they could do a longer burn and achieve the orbit they wanted.
2: Yeah, okay. Well, I'll have to catch up on the news on that, which I haven't read much of anything on it, so thanks for reminding me about that, and I'm sure we'll learn a lot more tomorrow.
0: Yeah, and I have briefly here, let's see, a report on the Sandy fire. Let's see what they say. Sandy Fire, 2,183 acres, this is the one in Simi Valley, now 61% contained, so they're making progress.
2: Yeah, good deal. I just brought it up as well. I just scanning through here quickly, and I don't see how any report on structures burnt or destroyed. There probably is a report down here someplace.
0: Yeah, I have not seen anything, have nothing to add to that.
2: Okay. Well, we'll catch you later. Have a very good day tomorrow, and thanks for all the info.
0: Yeah, interesting conversation with you and Brian. That's what I found about the sticky stuff that I used on my trees is that it was not, this may be a different thing you're using, but the stuff I used was not good for the trees. It was acting like cutting a band around the bark of the tree, which you know what that does. And so I discontinued it for that reason, but it may have been the particular version I was using.
2: Well, we put it on cellophane bands to attempt to prevent that. But in real hot weather, it's not a good idea to deploy it because it becomes more liquid-like and will run. And so we have to be careful when it is deployed.
0: Yeah, I did not do it on cellophane bands, and it proved to be detrimental to the tree itself.
2: Oh, I think it's killed some trees. There were lawsuits early on. From our grove manager told me this, and it's quite interesting. The Tanglefoot company seemed to disappear for a while, and just recently here it's come back, and we can buy the stuff in quantity again. There was a period of time we had to buy at great expense only the very small tubs, and from a different either manufacturer or marketing company. But now Tanglefoot is back, so I'm glad to see that. But yeah, you have to be very careful with it.
0: Well, I am a horrible gardener, and that was something I didn't know in the day. So I appreciate that additional knowledge. Thanks, Bob. KJ6UM1.
2: Good talking to you, Brent. Catch you later, W6VR.

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Engine 134. At 17,940 through 18,219, San Pascual Valley Road.

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1: Not canceled. Are you en route?
0: That's affirmative. Could you send the call again on the cat?
1: Copy, I'll clear you and re-add you to the call.
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3: 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We're going to go available here in a second.

0: 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Single vehicle in the front yard, minor damage. 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
1: 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We've been responding.
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0: 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We're going to leave the incident and control the CHP. They're at scene.
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0: 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Engine 163 to remain on scene.
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Person down. Engine 143, and RA-143. Mission Hills Church. 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
0: Come, we've located the individual. He's on foot. Does not wish to talk to FD personnel. 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

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ALS response, cardiac arrest, engine 211, and RA-217, at 517, Capistrano Drive. Fall. Engine 137, and RA-137, at 1437, Magnolia Avenue.

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2: 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I'm having issues with my tablet command. 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
2: Diego Strike, can you switch to County Tech 1?
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2: County Tech 1. I have an officer outside of the shelter on Gaines Street. 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
2: Thank you, Sandy. Please copy. 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

engine 272 with risk engine 276, commercial dumpster fire, building 41359, building 41359, respond on fire command 1 TAC 1, timeout 0204.

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0: Charlie Charlie, Charlie, Charlie, Charlie, Charlie, Charlie, Charlie, Charlie, Charlie, Charlie, Charlie, Charlie, Charlie, Charlie, Charlie, Charlie, Charlie, Charlie, Charlie, Charlie, Charlie, Charlie, Charlie, Charlie, Charlie, Charlie,
1: Charlie, Charlie, Charlie, Charlie, Charlie, Charlie, Charlie, Charlie, Charlie, Charlie, Charlie, Charlie, Charlie, Charlie, Charlie, Charlie, Charlie, Charlie, Charlie, Charlie, Charlie, Charlie, 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

0: First transit 236, mile prior. First transit 276, SST has been notified for the cleanup crew. They will be responding during regular business hours.
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At 832, Strawberry Glen.

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0: 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After reading the notes, were they trying to cancel us for this call?
1: 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The call coded out to a BLS expected death. So your discretion to continue the RA.
0: And they would like us to continue as well. Was this a CPR or a hospice situation?
1: No hospice. 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

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Everest at Oceanside Building 1. At 3500, Lake Boulevard. Room 323.

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ALS response. Breathing problems. Engine 215 and RA 217. At 4541, Big Sur Street.

Oceanside. Traffic collision. RA-216 and Patrol 219 at East Parker Street and Vandegrift Boulevard.

Encinitas. ALS response. Abdominal pain. Engine 232, and Medic 232. At 1366, Evergreen Drive.

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Traffic collision. Engine 215 and RA 216. 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
1: Still remain on county call.
0: Do you guys respond for injured seagulls? I have an officer out with one on the street.
1: Hey, friend. Switch to tackle.

0: It's HP. He's going to be in the intersection of Claremont Mesa. Claremont Mesa on ramp to the southbound 163.
1: Confirming southbound on ramp to 163.
0: That's affirmed. He's in the intersection just before the southbound on ramp on Claremont Mesa.
1: And you're 97?
0: That's affirmed. It's the officer that requested you guys. He's with an injured vehicle.
1: Do you have the event number?
0: Two six two.
1: I'm sorry, I'll get a call started. Winkler.

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1: 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Battalion 141, Battalion 105, engines 141, 106, 142, and 102, truck 141, and RA 106. At 1649, Portside Place. 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
0: 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Next in the engine needs to take a water supply. 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
0: Copy. Still searching for the scene of the fire. 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
1: Copy is located at the seat of the fire. 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
1: I copy that. Break truck 141 from Portside IC. Let's call him for horizontal ventilation.
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1: 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How's your lap?
0: I copy that. We're still in the offensive strategy. No needs.
1: Rockland copy. Still offensive strategy. No needs.
0: And Division Alpha, just confirming you have a primary all clear.
2: Thank you for the DVL primary all clear.
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2: Dryer fire that extended into the attic. We're pretty sure it's under control, but stand by.
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1: 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I'll put my number in the notes.

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1: No, not right now.
0: Copy. I have Engine 12 in staging if you need any more personnel.
1: Copy. I think we're going to be able to wrap it up all this. Thanks. Next.
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ALS response. 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Engine 163. 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

0: 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Will your weeks go ahead and relay?
1: 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It's going to be 38 minutes to Temecula Valley, 33 to Palmer.
0: 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It's working with that information.

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0: This is Dust from Renovations, false alarm. They should be disconnecting alarms, so this won't pop happen again.
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0: The alarm was caused by dust from renovations, false alarm, and the renovation company is going to be disconnecting the alarm so we won't get a future one.
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0: Yeah, just communicating with you. We had just shown up to the Valley Center Rodeo for standby. 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

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A known problem. Engine 134. 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At 18,755, West Bernardo Drive. 1,129.

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0: 144, just for information, the patient is not aware of the RP calling 911. She's not on scene currently.
1: Okay, copy.

0: 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Do we have any mobile Bowie Motor Cops today?
1: I don't think so.
0: All right, copy.

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Hilton Garden in Carlsbad, Carlsbad Boulevard, at 6450, Carlsbad Boulevard, room 115.

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ALS response, allergies, engine 212, and RA211. At 303, Vista Way. Arcos. Person down. Engine 141, and RA141. At Woodland Parkway and East Barham Drive.

Rescue engine 276, RA-270, motor vehicle accident, northbound 5, south of Ashland, northbound 5, south of Ashland, center divide. Respond command 2, attack 2, timeout 1018.

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0: We're in the area, currently UTL. Any other further details?
1: And negative, that's all the info from Sheriff.
0: Cover that, we'll keep looking for now.
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0: Doug Cummings, 141 Court, Charlie. 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
1: Negative, that's all the information I got from Sheriff.
0: I got a brief check from Barham, the mission. We'll continue to investigate.

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1: 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CHP is waving us over. 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

0: 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Hey, we hit a gate. We can't get through, so it's going to take us a minute getting around. So just advise if you need us on our way.
1: Copy that. Thank you. I'll keep you posted.
2: We've exited the parade. Head back to district.
3: 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Thanks, guys. 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
1: 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Thank you.

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Traffic collision. Engine 211, engine 212, and RA211. Southbound 5 north of Mission AB. At southbound 5 north of Mission Avenue.

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BLS response, hemorrhage. 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

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Engines, 217, 275, and 101. Truck 217, and RA 214. At 1302, North Pacific Street.

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0: No, MS 2163. First on scene, looks like a single story commercial. Resident, we got heavy smoke coming from the Alpha side. MS 2163 will be assisting with occupant evacuation, as well as taking the can in there. We'll update on conditions. First and Inge will be taking IC.
1: Medical 2163 on seeing single story commercial, working on getting occupants out and smoke showing from the roof.
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3: It's going to be one of our vehicle fires inside City Garage. Three extinguishers. Continue. We burned out three extinguishers. Fire smoldering.
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2: 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Single story, small building, smoldering, vehicle fire appears to be out at this time. We'll be investigating, continue the balance. 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
2: NORCOM Prevention 2151, I'm responding with a 30-minute ETA, and you can cancel the secondary investigator. Copy, you're out 30-minute ETA, no need for secondary investigator.

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2: Brooke, traffic collision. Engine 111 and Medic 115 at West Elder Street and South Mission Road.

Oceanside. Suicide attempt. Engine 218, and RA-126. Stage. At 4121, Bryan Street.

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1: 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Engine 137 and RA-137. Escondido Police Department. At 1163, North Center City Parkway.

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ALS response. Unconscious. Chalk 126. And RA 124. At 763, Breeze Hill Road. Apartment 926.

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1: 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Sedan into park van. Checking on injuries. 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
2: IC is terminated, SDSO, Von Marsen has concluded their investigation. You can show me AOR, and Engine 142 will be gone available shortly.
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2: 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Vehicle into a building. 253 East Poplar Road for the Oaks Resort. The front office is falling today.

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At 620, Nova Road. 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BLS response. Sick person. 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At 1735, South Tremont Street.

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4: 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North Palm Prevention, 2151, can you please show me clear of the call on Pacific and en route with a 17-minute ETA to 4040 via Rio for the vegetation fire? Individual, clear of this call, and I'll show you on via Rio with a 17-minute ETA.

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Carbon monoxide alarm. Engine 112. At 1961, Ritchie Road. The BLS response. Traumatic injuries. Engine 103. And BLS 213. At 1011, Chinkapin Avenue. Apartment G.

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Bike accident. Engine 133 and RA133. 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

traffic collision motorcycle, engine 101, engine 212, and RA101, westbound 78 at El Camino Real, at westbound 78 at El Camino Real.

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At 7:33, Knob Circle.

0: 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Bandito, BLS response, fall, engine 133, and RA 133, Las Vías del Norte assisted living. At 1325, Las Vías Way, room 107.
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Vista, a known problem. Engine 122, and RA-124, at 970 South Santa Fe Avenue. Traffic collision motorcycle. Engine 101, engine 212, and RA-105. Westbound 78 at El Camino Real. At westbound 78 at El Camino Real. Escondido. Lock and vehicle. Engine 137. At 1257, Marjorie Place. Escondido. Fall. Engine 132, and RA-143, at 586, Astor Street. Fall from height. Engine 131, and RA-141, at 495, Astor Street.

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0: North, RA-131, clearing with, DLS, just, place still on the call with engine 132.
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They'll work with us, and they're charging the government rate. 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
3: 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Kilo Juliet 6, Uniform Mike Yankee. Wow, this repeater has a long tail. UMC, good, fairly good copy. I would put you at circuit merit 3.5 or so, but definitely workable. Yes, thank you for coming back. Let me see if anyone here wants to, is brave enough to come on here and talk to you, okay? What's your first name again? Because I'm old and I forget.
4: 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The name is Brent, Bravo Romeo Echo November Tango.
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1: Okay, if you're still there, I'm going to bring on third-party traffic to speak with you. NI6H, here's third-party traffic.
5: How often do you use your hemorrhage?
4: You must be in a cold spot. You're not holding the repeater. You're barely in there. Reception's not on my end. I'm 1 mile due south of the Fallbrook repeater on Red Mountain, and I'm clear terrain.

0: in Vista near the 78 and the Mar Vista.
1: Yeah, Vista is tough. You're barely holding the repeater. I copied you're in Vista.
0: I'm going to see if I can stand out near a field where I have a clearer, but probably not.
1: Yeah, I'll let you know if you move into a good spot.
0: Okay, I walked out a little further away from the building. Here I am out here near a field.
1: A little better. I'm still getting a periodic fade.
0: Yes, you're a lot better now. I can hear you clearly.
1: That seems like a good spot if you hold there.
0: Very good. My friend's sharing with the group how useful the ham radios are, and a few of us might be interested in joining. Thank you so much for the communication. We appreciate it. God bless you.
1: And did you have a question for me?
0: Not particularly. Just wanted to see how it works and first time trying it.
1: And I gather you are on a handy-talkie.
0: I didn't catch the last part of that sentence.
1: What type of radio are you on?
0: This is a ham radio. It looks like it's marked AR-5RM.
1: Not familiar, but it is a handy talkie.
0: Yes. Very good. Thank you so much. I wish you well, and thank you for your time. I appreciate it.
1: Well, good luck with your communications. You guys are certainly welcome on this repeater anytime.
0: Thank you so much. I'll hand you back over to Rich.

0: Okay, NI6H, that was third party traffic. And I am signing off. NI6H.
1: Yeah, Rich, I'm surprised you didn't catch Ron on. We had our usual, what we call the vitamin store meeting this morning, which is at the local donut shop. A number of us hams from the Fallbrook Amateur Radio Club meet there every Saturday morning. And I'm sure Ron will be on sometime later today. KJ6UMY.
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Fallbrook. Natural gas line break outside. Battalion 111. Engines 111, 112, 115, and 114, and Medic 111. At 604, Porter Street.

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0: 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Engine 111 will be establishing for IC.
2: Investigation. Engine 143. Propane place at 197 Woodlands Parkway.
3: Order IC, Battalion 111, copy your traffic. I'll be assuming IC from out here. 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Report back with any readings.
0: Also be establishing an exclusion zone. And the next engine that will be assisting evac on the street above.
1: Engine 111, you're on 4 Charlie. If you could re-submit that traffic on 4 Foxtrot.
2: Engine 214, Engine 218, and RA 214, westbound 78 east of El Camino Real, at westbound 78 east of El Camino Real.
3: Port RC, copy. Northcom, Battalion 111.
1: Battalion 111.
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0: Northbound Port Hersey.
1: Port Hersey.
0: Northbound Port Hersey, have incoming unit stage at Doherty and Iowa Street.
1: Having unit stage at Doherty and Porter Street.
0: Doherty Street and Iowa Street.
1: 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Break. All units responding to the natural gas line break 604 Porter Street, please stage at Doherty and Iowa Street.
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1: 111 flight, can you relay to 111 irons? Be advised that we're going to go ahead and shelter in place. Additionally, can you give me some updated readings?
3: Gerald Court.
1: Good. Go ahead and advise 111 Pike. We're going to shelter in place all residents within the vicinity. And can you give me some updated CGI readings, please?
2: We're going to work on the CGI readings. We're going to shelter in place.
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0: I've got Engine 112 crew heading up to help isolate on the other side of the incident for you. 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
1: I see. 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I'm just waiting on getting some updated readings, and then we're going to go ahead and exclude this off on both sides.
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1: Hi, Steve from 111. Go ahead.
2: Can you confirm with the neighbor that 608, which is going to be the property of the rear of 604, was clear?
1: Can you repeat your traffic?
2: Can you check with the personnel at your vehicle and confirm that property 608 Porter, which is going to be to the rear of 604, is clear?
1: Yeah, we've got one person in 608 with the windows shut, sheltering in place. Do you want them out?
2: We do have a significant leak that's kind of dropping down into that low area. I will have engine 111 crew personnel. It might be the best day. I'll go ahead and have them evacuate.
1: Copy that.

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0: Sheriff's inquiring if a Genesis alert is needed.
1: That's negative. Face to face with them right now.
0: Copy, thank you.
2: One eleven five, be advised. With caution, the property to the rear of 604 where the main leak is gonna have one tenant. Can you go ahead and get me readings in that area and let me know what they are? If they're zero, we're gonna go ahead and keep them sheltering in place. But if you are getting significant readings, we're gonna go ahead and need to evacuate them from that property.
3: We'll get down there and we'll get your readings and I'll let you know.
2: Let me count, Brian.

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1: Go for 111.
0: Yeah, once you get it, just let me know if you have any readings outside of the affected 604 property.
1: 111, copy. On the street side, we're getting zero readings. We are going to have my personnel start making their way into 608 and just seeing kind of along that corridor if they get any readings.
0: Copy that.

0: owner of the property is going to go ahead and shelter in place.
1: Por así, copy.
2: Pale. Structure fire residential. Battalion 131. 13,640 overland pass. 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
0: We'll take that call with engine 211 in place of RE 217. They're unaware.
1: Copy. 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

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Engine 112 from Engine 109, guys. Standby just one.

0: 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You're broken. Andrew 111 from 112. The closest occupancy is 604. Do we have a way to get inside? I'd like to check gas levels inside the house.
1: Let me go ahead and go face to face with the neighbor, but I don't know if 604 residents are home.
0: Okay, copy. There's one window on the Delta side that's cracked a little bit. If I can shut that, that's probably our biggest risk.
1: Andrew 111, copy. Battalion 111, man. I see you from 111. Did you copy that traffic? Can you send the resident back up to Andrew 111?
2: Andrew 11, you have traffic for IC?
1: Affirmative IC. Can you send that resident back up to Andrew 111 that you're speaking with?
2: Affirmative.

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1: Go ahead.
0: We're working on getting a hold of the owner. They live locally. They're going to go ahead and try to make their way and bring the keys.
1: All right, copy. I'm going to use Yoku crew, and we're going to see if we can shut it off. Shut off the window. Shut the window from the outside.
0: 111, copy. Utilize my crew.

0: 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The neighbor's able to give us that apron water.
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0: 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At 963, Sunny Hill Court.
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0: Queen 3, Vellfire. Northcom, engine 114 is on scene, reported location. We've got a confirmed working fire on the Alpha Delta side of the structure. Engine 114 is going to be operating the offensive strategy. We're grabbing our own water supply, stretching attack lines to the Alpha side for fire control. Let's establish Sunny IC, and I'll be out for 360.
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2: 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I'm sure you're already tracking though.
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0: Northtown Medical 11. We're going to be closer in Medical 14 to that structure fire off Sunny Hill. You can attach us.
1: Copy. Assistance 1 is flying, and then we'll be on Alpha side with the engineer.

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0: Northtown Sunny IC, unable to complete a 360. We will be continuing in the offensive strategy. Note for all incoming units, this is going to be an exterior fire on the Alpha Delta side of the structure. Appears to have started at the electrical panel. Engine 114 is working on fire control on that exterior, and we're getting a primary on inside the structure.
2: Sunny IC reporting electrical fire external. Electrical fire started at the electric panel. KJ6, you're on one.

0: Sydney IC, Battalion 111.
1: Go for IC.
0: Sydney IC, Battalion 111. I'm on scene. I understand you are stretching the attack line to the Alpha Delta corner for an exterior fire control. You have Engine 112 assisting Engine 114 engineer with water supply. Is that correct?
1: That's correct. Additionally, able to secure a primary all clear on the main structure.
0: Copy that. A primary all clear. Okay, I'll go ahead and take it outside. Have you continue with fire control on the Alpha Delta corner. Northcom, Battalion 111.
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0: 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ICP will be located at 934 Sunny Hill.
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0: Go ahead.
1: IC from Engine 114. So this is outside Alpha Delta at the electrical panel, and it appears that the gas meter is involved as well. So we've got broken and blowing at the gas meter. We'll need utilities over here.
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2: Negative. Andrew 112, I'm right here now.
1: Returning their respective quarters. 1452.
0: Personnel done assisting water supply. UP can be ready to go interior to check for extension of the attic from the interior structure.
2: Copy, just spoke with Andrew 114. We're going to pull a second reconnect, that's going to go interior, and it's going to be engine 112 doing that. We're also going to get 2.5 to a bliss fire to the front of the garage door. That way, if and when we open the garage door, we can hit it. We might need a rotary saw for an additional unit.
0: Copy that. Make an entry on the alpha side of the structure with a secondary line. Again, getting a bliss fire set up for alpha side garage.

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1: Go ahead.
0: Just for your essay, we've got solar on Alpha Bravo side of the structure, and on this delta side where we have the impacted electrical panel and gas meter, we've got a Tesla power wall a little farther back on that delta side. So really going defensive on this delta side of the structure, minimizing personnel impact.
2: Sunny IC now going defensive. There's also a Tesla power wall and solar on that side of the building. KJ6, you're on one.

0: Viacom engine 263. Viacom engine 263, can you advise CHP will need one standard tow?
1: Have your personnel been able to complete a 360?
2: Stand by. Last side I need eyes on is Charlie's side of the truck.
1: Got it.

0: IC from engine 114. 360 is complete. We've got a man door into the garage, which appears to be fully charged with smoke. So the entire Alpha Bravo side of the structure, residential, appears to be uninvolved. But the garage itself appears to be charged with smoke. We're making entry right now, or opening up the garage with a rescue saw.
1: Copy that. Open up the garage with rescue saw. Confirm you have a blitz fire in place for fire control on that garage.
0: Negative. Reconnect's in place right now. We're getting a blitz fire up staged in front of the garage to account for when engine 112 takes that reconnect in place.
1: IC copy.
2: Northbound, engine 273 is on scene break. IC, engine 273 staged. Sunny, I see engine 115 on scene stage.
1: Units, I copy your stage. Which unit is first in line?
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1: 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You'll be on deck Alpha as well. And I will let you know roof needs once we get it clear in the garage.
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1: 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I have my personnel and Engine 112 working for me, correct? Engine 113 is bumping up for on deck, Alpha.
0: 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You'll have Engine 113 and Engine 115 on deck, Alpha. 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
0: 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We have a primary all clear.
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0: Can I get an update on Engine 112's progress?
1: Yeah, so we've got access to the garage through the main garage door. We're currently operating hose lines into the garage. Heavy fuel loads within the garage, so we're going to need to work on overhauling some of that so we can get into full ceiling.
0: Copy that. You got should have 113 up there and 115 showing up shortly. Do you want me to have engine 273 come up to assist with that?
2: Any updates on the fire at the north end of town, W6VR Mobile?
3: There's a number of engines working at, they've made entry into the garage, heavy smoke in the garage, heavy fire load in the garage.
2: Any indication whether it was battery initiated or they're trying to protect the batteries?
3: Well, it's pretty early for that kind of stuff, but initially it looks like it did not start near the battery.
2: Deal. Thank you, Brent. W6VR.
3: KAJ6UMY.
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Engine 275, RA 275, sick person, Wire Mountain 1 housing, at the intersection of Ash Road and Lilac Street. Wire Mountain 1 housing, at the intersection of Ash Road and Lilac Street. Respond on command 1, TAC 1, 1505.

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1: Yeah.
0: Hey, can you confirm if that power wall is involved in the fire?
1: Stand by. We're trying to mitigate the gas line right now.
0: I see. 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
1: 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Normal open source utilities. Tesla wall not affected.
0: I see, copy.
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0: Yeah, do you have any reports back from Engine 115 on checking for extension on the interior?
2: Delta 1.
3: There's an Alpha from Engine 115.
2: One 15, Division Alpha, go ahead.
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2: 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No extension into the primary residence.
3: We're still being at 4 right now. Another couple minutes.
2: Copy. Pixel Hardware. 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And I believe it's all isolated here to the garage.
3: I agree, that's what it's looking like. I just want to be 100% sure.
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1: That's negative. Can you repeat?
0: Confirm. No extension into the primary residence. I believe fire is just going to be contained here to the garage, the exterior and part of the interior of the garage. We have a plan in place now that we have the gas line mitigated. We have one engine in rehab right now, and then I'll start rehabbing the guys and come up with a plan to get the burned components or elements out of the garage so we can start overhauling.
1: I see, copy. Fire contained in the garage. We do have 273 and 3361 in staging if you need them for assistance with that garage material.
0: Hey, firm.
2: 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KJ6UM1.
1: Copy. That's affirmative. You both be working for Division Alpha.
3: Alpha and Joel 15.

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1: Confirm all clear.
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0: North Holland, Battalion 121.
1: Battalion 121.
0: North Holland, Battalion 121's at scene with Sheriff. Two-story multi-residential structure. We do have light smoke showing out of the Bravo side window. Light white smoke. We'll be investigating at this time. Have all units continue.
2: Truck 126 is on scene. We're going to investigate.
0: Copy that. You see the window off the Bravo side with the light smoke showing?
2: Copy. Just confirm we're calling from the Hello Alpha.
0: That's affirmative.

0: All right, 126, going to make your way to scene. You'll be working with truck 126, they're investigating. Battalion 121. Battalion 121. Northcom Battalion 121 will go ahead and assume Pomelo IC. Remain in the offensive strategy at this time, still investigating.
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0: Engine 124, stage at the hydrant, please. We'll get more information from truck 126.
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1: 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I need you to look for anybody that needs to be removed from the structures adjacent.
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0: Well, I see Chuck 126.
1: Chuck 126, Pomelo, I see.
0: There was an extinguished fire in the bathroom. Looks like it's out. We do have a primary all clear. We're just going to do some overhaul, make sure it hasn't extended.
1: I copy that. I have engine 124 here, stage. Would you like them for manpower?
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1: IC, Sheriff is inquiring if there are needed for any road closures. Additionally, your 50-minute timer elapsed. 5-0.
0: Copy. 5-0 timer, and that's a negative. They are not needed for a road closure.
1: Copies.
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2: Escondido, BLS response, hemorrhage, engine 135, and RA-135, Ocean View Post acute, at 1980, Solicita Road, room 409A.

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San Diego. Water problem. Engine 241. Southbound 5 and Villa de la Valle. At Interstate 5 southbound and Villa de la Valle.

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3: 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The CGME is going to be working on it right now.
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2: 3395, crash detection Bravo response. 3664, Highway 79, respond to Echo.
1: Yeah, and confirming you got yourself 113 and 112 up there.
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0: 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Engine 135 is falling for sale.
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Trap collision, Bravo. Near 3664 Highway 79. With engine 3395 en route, response and echo.

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into 11, it's in 12, medic 11, traffic collision, Bravo respond. Near the intersection of Old Castle Road and Amusa Lane, respond 10 Charlie.

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0: 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Person down. Engine 133 and RA-141 at West El Norte Parkway and Nordahl Road.
1: Northbound CIC, Battalion 111 will be clear of the incident. IC will be left with engine 114.
2: Clearing the incident, and the IC will be left with engine 113.
1: That's permanent.

0: CHP on San Diego County call referencing the sick alert southbound 5 to south of Palm. All southbound lanes are reopened. No more sick alert southbound 5 to south of Palm.
1: Call set. Traffic collision. Engine 104 and RA 107. At Palomar Airport Road and Avenida Encinas.

Escondido. BLS response. Sick person. Engine 135. And RA 132. At 1070. Howard Avenue.

0: We're UTL at this point. Looks like BD's UTL as well.
1: Negative, nothing further.
0: I copy. We're going to go on down towards the I-15. We'll advise.
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1: 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KJ6UMY.

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Go. Crude AC, engine 161. Just to be advised, we do have a medical aid. Somebody walked up and said there's a young lady

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0: 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Do we have an investigator en route?
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0: Escondido. Structure fire residential. Battalion 131. Engines 131, 135, 136, and 265. Truck 131 and RA 132 at 1202 south of Pass Street.
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0: Guard 6, we have arrived at the site.
1: Copy that, Guard 6. Thank you.
0: TAC 27, on site.
1: Copy that, Guard 27. Thank you.
2: Guard 31 arrived on site.
1: Copy that, Guard 31. Thank you.

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1: Under 171.
0: North Armington 171, not the single vehicle, off to the side of the road, one lane block, checking for injuries. Continue the response.
1: Under 171, copy. 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Continue, Bell.
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2: 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They'll be the point of contact. 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

0: 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Is that correct?
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0: Star 19, you don't need to drop off any supplies at any vote centers. 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

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And RA 131. At 796, West Valley Parkway. Side. Traffic collision motorcycle. Engine 212. And RA 105. At Cassidy Street and South Coast Highway.